Rádio Clube de Grândola, a melhor música a pensar em si. I say to young black men, we're now living in a state of public emergency. Middle class and poor people being targeted every day, dealing with so much hostility.

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1: 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Because all you're going to do is follow in somebody else's footsteps, and you're just going to be a shadow. Who will be a shadow for the rest of their life? You know what I'm saying? If you got a little something that you know how to do, progress at it, keep trying. 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

0: 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It's also about trying to be great.
1: Right.
0: Do not let failure scare you away. I know you fed up, you fall, get up. It's all in us. I can speak about it cause I did it.
1: True.
0: Ladies and gentlemen, here's the exhibit. It's my life.

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He's got the killer look. Always fast and fine, as proud as a peacock. There's no comfort zone. He never

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Tornado is their drug. 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There's no comfort zone. He never walks